The dime, catch me ballin' out in London. Tom Brady with the paper, I go Super Bowl Sunday. You son, bold, crazy, running to the hundreds. I keep my neck on my wrist. 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She got comfortable, she called me by my governor. Pull up in the Rolls with the white seats and pull off in a Porsche like a car thief. I'm cocky, beat that pussy up like Rocky.

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1: 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Tom Brady with the paper, I go Super Bowl signed it. 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I keep my neck and my wrist at least 100. 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

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In my book, they say sharing is caring. So give me your taste and make your hips just dip to the bass. And watch me run the line.

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Click, click, click, click, everywhere I go. 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